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1: Ambulance 26 en route to the Troy Hospital.
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0: Can I have that certified Pennsylvania 28 as well as the Montana 28 fax to the PD, please? You can show me back to me.
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2: County, Mickey 2, flight crew out of Wellsboro.
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0: That mail's been dropped off. I'll be en route back to the church.
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0: Morning, Johnny. 3620. Both units will be 10-8 from that incident.
1: 10-4 car 620, 2039.

to Centerville Fire Fillmore Ambulance in the area 11901 County Road 36 in Centerville. All reporting what looks to be like a woods fire. That's Centerville Fire Fillmore Ambulance 11901 County Road 36 in Centerville. All reporting what looks to be like a woods fire in this area. 2057.

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1: 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Speak with it, Jason Evans. Believe it's going to be in reference to your call earlier.
2: Green County, Centerville Fire, Belmore Ambulance. In the area of 11901 County Road 36 for the reported woods in the fire, 2102.

Allegheny County to the search and rescue team. Your response to Independence has been canceled. Child has been located. Repeating for the search and rescue team. 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Child has been located. 2103.

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0: Call came from state police. Nothing was heard. They called back, no answer.

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Clayton County, Department 409, like on the ALS and Liberty, 23 Hebe Lane, Unit 2, Madison Residence. 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
0: Ambulance 117, send me on a VLS transfer from Walsboro Hospital, please. Walsboro Hospital, Walsboro.
1: Jones 117 on a VLS transfer from Walsboro Hospital to Williamsport on scene 2316.

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1: Balance 15-7, Mickey 91 responding, Liberty 23, EB Lane, Unit 2, difficulty breathing, Med 2. Responding for a 62-year-old male. He was lightheaded, short of breath, does have COPD, has used his inhaler with no relief. 91 is responding from Lake Homing.

Allegheny County to Waltham Ambulance requested 4192 Sarah 417 the Waltham Manor. Near room 222 in the hallway with the 79-year-old female, mental health issues. That's Waltham Ambulance requested 4192 Sarah 417 the Waltham Manor, room 222 in the hall with a 79-year-old female with mental health issues, 2322.

Old Amiel, Salem Town, Alman EMS. Respond to 241 Pump Station Road. 73-year-old female fallen down the stairs with a head injury. Repeating for Wells Amiel, Salem Town, Alman EMS. Respond to 241 Pump Station Road. 73-year-old female fallen down the stairs with a head injury. 23-24.

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of ALS, 5259 Maple Lane in Cuba. For the 75-year-old male, vomiting blood. That's Cuba Ambulance MTS with ALS, 5259 Maple Lane, for the 75-year-old male, vomiting blood, at 2353.

46 with an ambulance, McKean County, Liberty Township, on mile 155 near the 2 mile road intersection. Part of the accident reported two patients, 0000.

Ambulance 466 responding, McKean County, Liberty Township. I'm at 155 near the 2 mile road intersection. Motor vehicle accident reported, two patients, med 6, 0004. Tires are med to ambulance 466. McKean didn't have much information on this. The vehicle fled from PSP, believed to be rolled over. The male driver is injured. Also, there was a female that was injured. That's all we know at this time. Med 6.

Hi, this is your County to Department 49, Eulalia Township, 696, Route 6 West. Command to go to the couch problem.

Apartment 49, Eulalie Township, 696 Route 6 West. The mail to do is have a possible 0 0 0 0 0 0 0 0 0 0 0 0 0 0 0 0 0 0 0 0 0 0 0 0 0 0 0 0 0 0 0 0 0 0 0 0 0 0 0 0 0 0 0 0 0 0 0 0 0 0 0 0 0 0 0 0 0 0 0 0 0 0 0 0 0 0 0 0 0 0 0 0 0 0 0 0 0 0 0 0 0 0 0 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0

0: Richburg ambulance, be able to call on 250 Main, 20-year-old female with lacerations to the arm and leg from a animal bite. Being 4, Richburg ambulance, be able to call 250 Main, 20-year-old female with lacerations to the arm and leg from a animal bite. 0012.
1: For VAR 620-0012.

696 Route 6 West. Commander goes on Frostwell. Med 6 0056. Fire the med ambulance 4915. Received a call from him that he's very weak and cold. Does have pain on the back right side, and it hurts when he pees.

250 Main, 20-year-old female, laceration to the arm and leg from an animal bite. Feeding 4, Richburg Ambulance, second tone, BLS call. 250 Main, 20-year-old female, lacerations to the arm and leg from an animal bite. 00

Allegheny County, 2 Richburg Ambulance, 3rd Dispatch, BLS call, 250 Main. 20-year-old female, laceration to the arm and leg from a dog bite. Being 4 Richburg Ambulance, 3rd Tone, BLS call, 250 Main. 20-year-old female, laceration to the arm and leg from a dog bite, 0020.

Allegheny County, 2 Richburg AML Support Dispatch, I have a transport car with a call, 215 Main. 20-year-old female aspiration to the arm and leg from a dog bite, feeding for Richburg AML Support Home, I have a transport car with a call, BLS call, 215 Main. 20-year-old female laceration to the arm and leg from a dog bite, 0023.

3 Middlesex Transport for ALS, ALS diabetic, 9449 West Centerville Road for the late 30s male, diabetic emergency, male is unconscious at this time. 3-4 Rushford A. Middlesex Transport for ALS, ALS diabetic, 9449 West Centerville Road for the male is late 30s, diabetic emergency, male is unconscious at this time. 0053.

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the 25 North Main Street, Alex is going to be sitting out front, a 27-year-old male with an injury. A Salford ambulance requested 25 North Main Street, Alex is the 27-year-old male sitting out front with an injury at 0218.

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1: MQ-1 responding, Morris Township, 1672, Route 287, Walker resident. For difficulty breathing, Med 2, 0543. Morning, you're responding for a 76-year-old female. She was the caller, having severe difficulty breathing. Difficulty speaking between breaths, is not clammy, does not have asthma or any other lung problems. Requesting well

Cuyahoga County to the permit 15, Morris Township, 1672, Route 287. Walker residence for difficulty breathing, 0546.

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1: Give me on 15-7, Mickey 1 responding, Morris Township, 1672 Route 287, Walker Residence for difficulty breathing, Met 2, 0546. Wellsboro, Met

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thank you, Richburg Ambulance, MTS for the ALS, 7345 Whiteman Road, Meadow Residence. For the 74-year-old female, difficulty breathing, not alert. That's Richburg Ambulance, MTS for the ALS, 7345 Whiteman Road in the town of Wirt. For the 74-year-old female, difficulty breathing, not alert, 0711.

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0: Tiger County Department 4, light coming in, Simblossburg, 377 South Williamson Road, Hall residence, supplemental status.
1: Elegant County Supervisor Ambulance requested 7345 Whiten Road in the town of Ware for the 74-year-old female difficulty breathing, not alert.
0: Lycoming ALS, Simblossburg, 377 South Williamson Road, Hall residence, supplemental status, 0719.

guest with mutual aid, 7345 Whiteman Road, just out of Word. For the 74-year-old female, difficulty breathing out of there. Lynchburg Ambulance, SDS for the mutual aid, 7345 Whiteman Road in the town of Ware, where a 74-year-old female has difficulty breathing, not alert, 07.

County to Richburg, Oliver, Medical Transport, 7345 Whiteman Road, being upgraded to a Echo Response, caller reporting, female now unresponsive, turning blue, giving CPR instructions at this time, reading for Richburg, Oliver, Medical Transport, 7345 Whiteman Road, upgrading the call to a Echo Response. 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

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The 74-year-old female car here for us.

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1: Ambulance, search for ambulance, you've been recalled. Bolivar ambulance, search for ambulance, you've been recalled into a 739.

0: Mac and Maddie on 15-7. Good morning. You got a 73-year-old female, been ill for the past few days. Today the husband said she can't get out of bed, isn't responding normally, labored breathing, requesting Williamsport, like combing ALS's en route. They were in Hepburnville when you were originally dispatched. Meant to.
1: Okay, thank you.
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1: You're responding for a male in his 60s, had a sinkhole episode, has been in and out of consciousness since then. They do have him sitting in a chair now. His breathing was completely normal.
0: Good evening.

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1: Run responding.
0: One responding, Elkland, 128 Close Avenue, man fallen, Met 2, 1025. Dagomet, Mickey 1. Was awake breathing at the time of the first call. We have multiple coming in, so we do not know anything more at this time, but they did call back, and apparently he just lost consciousness. I'll keep you posted.

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1: Moore Township, 873 Link Hill Road, Tree Spring Ministries, Syncope, all below consciousness, Smith 2-1027. Year-old male, had a single episode, has been in and out of consciousness since then. Breathing was normal. They did have him in a chair at the time of the call. They're going to be at the barn. Somebody will be around to wave you down. Med 2. Mickey 1. He was laying on his stomach. We do have him laying on his back now, and his breathing is better. We did disconnect with the caller as he was awake and breathing was okay at the end of the call. Thank you.

Furman 26, then Oakland 24th Avenue. Man falling.

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1: Mickey 1 responding in Elkland 120 Close Avenue, man fallen, Met 2, 1034. That ambulance 26-7.
2: 26-7, go ahead.
1: Good morning, you're responding for a 60-year-old male fell. That's all we know at the time of the first call. Then they called back, stated that he was laying on his stomach. Dog Med Ambulance 26-7, how do you copy?
2: I copy loud and clear.
1: Received, you're responding for a 60-year-old male. At the time of the first call, the RP stated that he had fallen. That's all we knew at that time. Second call stated that he was laying on his stomach, having a hard time breathing. We turned him over onto his back. His breathing was better. Is responding to the caller. But to
2: okay, but

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2: 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Repeating for MPS, transport rig with ALS. Found 7730, County Road 15. The 65-year-old can help me. That's me with a DNS and a guardian history.

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0: What were the numerics of that address again? Avenue, and there is not 128, it stops at 110.
1: Okay, I am looking at when the initial call came in, it is at 128 Coolidge Avenue.

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No ACK residents, difficulty breathing.

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NOAC residents, difficulty breathing, 1130.

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1: Columns 117, you're responding to Del Mar Township, 1134 Broughton Hollow Road, the NOAC residence, for difficulty breathing, med 2.
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1: You're responding to a 48-year-old female. She stated that she has been sick for about a week, was in the ER previously. She is having a hard time breathing. She's clammy. She does have asthma. Used her inhaler. Advised her to use her inhaler again for these attacks, but she said that her body feels really rigid and her jaw feels tight, so she's having a hard time breathing. Med 2.
2: Resaved.

morning responding, Delmar Township, 1134 Broughton Hollow Road, the NOAC residents, difficulty breathing, Med 2. Medic 2. We're responding to a 48-year-old female. She stated that she was in the ER last week and has been sick since. She's having difficulty breathing. She did say that she does have asthma, is feeling very clammy. She had used her inhaler earlier, was unable to use it again because she said her body is progressively feeling more rigid and her jaw feels tight and she's unable to open her mouth enough.

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status, Pennsylvania 28, and November, Foxtrot, Charlie 5394, that's NFC 5394.

believe that 1020 expires 2/20 of 2027, 2008 Volkswagen SNR Snow. Turn 5142.

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1: 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Corrective lenses. 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

Tioga County Department 39, third call, land Ferry Township, 874, Route 44, dual residence, Plumenau, just thanks.

0: Elgin County, New Wellsville, Sunday, November 77, common. For the 94-year-old female patient, called an Elgin number. Repeating 4 Wellsville, Sunday, November 77, Herman Ave. For the 94-year-old female patient, called Elgin number 7.
1: Bonding, Ceres Township, 874, Route 44, dual residence. Woman L, Jeff Payne, Mr. 6, rolling 52. Medium 396.

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0: 620 County, going to be 1051 South Main Street, Pennsylvania Passenger, El Lima and November S Sierra, 9919. That's LNS 9919.
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0: Would you be able to run that 28 as well as Pennsylvania operator license number 33695961?

0: that 1028 shows no expiration on a Nissan, shows no suspension, registered to a Lawrence Brown of Gillett. Expires 11/20 of 2026. Restrictions, corrective lenses, status is valid.
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0: 1 responding, Laurel's first floor living room. Patient unresponsive, med 2, 1229. Mega Med, Mickey 1. 90-year-old male. Staff stated that he was eating lunch and then went unresponsive, was just staring off in the distance, changing color to pale, but 2.
1: Thank you, Tammy, 2 AMON 397. What was your last?
0: Mickey 1 responding, Laurel's first floor living room, patient unresponsive, med 2, 1230.
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1: 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Difficulty breathing. Med 2.

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0: 7 responding.
1: Inbound 4-7, Mickey 2 responding in Blossburg, 1 Riverside Park. Brinkowski residents, difficulty breathing, Met 2, 13-14. Tiger Met, inbound 4-7, Mickey 2.
2: 4-7, go ahead.
1: Good afternoon, responding for a 70-year-old female, difficulty breathing. Call came in from the neighbor. Responding normal, difficulty speaking between breaths, not changing, they're not claiming, that's COPD. Just got out of the hospital today or yesterday, she wasn't completely sure. Went to.
2: Received.

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2: They got a report of an erratic driver on Route 6 coming from Mainsburg area. It's going to be a silver sedan, license plate Lima Bravo November 4151 LBN 4151 silver sedan.
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Allegheny County to Wellesley and Dillonsdale. 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

Department 7, first due in Lawrenceville, 14 Bafard, the recited state. 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

0: Hello, go ahead.
1: Come from Broadacre, 62-year-old male, here for rehab for increased weakness. Was at our facility about 2 weeks ago, had 2 liters drained off of pleural effusion. Looks like that's probably coming back at this point. Does have some bronchi in his right lower lobe. O2 sat with 82% on his normal 2 liters. Currently on 4, he's at 94%. Blood pressure 124 over, 110 over 74, and a heart rate of right around 100. He's constant alert. See if we can get a line on him before we get there. And we'll see you in about 5.
0: You said 15 on arrival.

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0: to Department 48 and 49, Box 48-03, Lelia Township, 113 Reef Hollow Road. Water rescue individual fallen down in the basement into a creek with a head injury.
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1: Communication with EMS, recall units not on scene, 1419. Water rescue, recall over. Recall on the order of the guidance force command, 1419.

Hudson Township, intersects Route 49 at Barney Hill Road.

Department 1 with an ambulance, Department 3 and Department 8. Box 3-18, Nelson Township, intersection around 49 and Barney Hill Road, motor vehicle accident, two vehicles, road

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0: 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Covington Township, 32 Kreiner Lane, Cash Dollar Residence. 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
1: It's an Elephant Command.
2: 2318 G3 on scene, establishing Elephant Command.
1: One lane is blocked completely.
2: Elephant Command reports roadway partially blocked.
3: Down 26 on scene, 1431.
4: Rescue 88 responding.
2: Black Street S18, Nelson Township, Route 49, Barney Hill Road, motor vehicle accident. Two vehicles, roadway partially blocked, no injuries, 1431.
5: County Ambulance 47 responding.
0: Ambulance 47, you're responding, Covington Township, 32 Kreiner Lane, Cash Dollar Residence. Or woman else, that's you.
6: Seven, go ahead.
0: You're responding to an 81-year-old female. Her husband was the caller. He stated that she's not feeling well. She's very dizzy. I believe she has a chest cold. She was responding and breathing normally. Med 2.

0: Bear and tell me.
1: Nothing to me.
0: Confirming no injuries on scene. ETA of PSP.
1: Standby, you still on 117 continuing?
0: I can hear refusals here, that's fine. I'll take them myself.
1: Okay. You want some recall then, correct?
0: Affirmative.
1: Nothing command reports. No injuries. Recall AMO 2017.
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1: 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County Nelson Command.
0: Nelson Command.
1: ETA and PSP, 20 minutes.
0: Affirmative. I'm going to be out doing traffic control, so if you don't get me, you can go to my cell if you need.
1: Okay, and we cancel timer then?
0: But again, Tommy.
1: Would you like the timer canceled?
0: Yeah, we're just doing traffic till PSP gets here.

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0: Walker ALS, Covington Township, 32 Kreiner Lane. Meet with ambulance 47 with chest discomfort, 1438. Rescue 13-8, you're responding to Rutland Township, 76 Baker Crest Lane, apartment to the Harrower residence. Abdominal pain, with you.
1: Hey, go ahead.
0: We're responding to a 67-year-old female. She stated that she is having abdominal pain. It is above the belly button, and she is also having constant diarrhea. She stated that she has taken her medication to stop it, and it is not working.
1: Thank you.

responding, Covington Township. Meet with ambulance 470 out to the hospital, patient with chest discomfort mid-tip.

0: recognize medic two. 81-year-old female, initial call was that she was not feeling well and dizzy. Husband believed she had a chest cold. Ambulance force stated that the patient is now having chest discomfort. They went in well at the time of your dispatch. I can confirm. I can med to ambulance 47.
1: 47, we just got on 660 right now.
0: Okay. Medic 2, they just got on 660.
2: Thank you, 1 and Rescue 13-8 responding, Rutland Township, 76 Baker Crest Lane, apartment 2, abdominal pain, med 2, 1502.
0: Apartment 2, the Harrow residence, abdominal pain.

Department to second call, Rutland Township, 76 Baker Crest Lane Department to the Harrow residents. Abdominal pain, what's your? Message Mickey 1. You're responding to a 7-year-old female, stated that she is having abdominal pain along with constant diarrhea. She has taken medication that is supposed to help her stop her diarrhea, and it is not working. She was responding normally. She said that her stomach pain is above the belly button. Med 2. Requesting Wellsboro.

911 responding, rescue 13-8 on scene, Rutland Township 76, Baker Crest Lane, apartment 2, the Harrower residence. Abdominal pain, Metro. Responding to a 67-year-old female, she stated she's having abdominal pain and constant diarrhea. She has taken her medication that usually stops the diarrhea but is not working. She stated the pain is above her belly button. She was responding normally. Med 2.

0: Plus 26 Wellsboro ER. Hello. 26 inbound to your facility, 80-year-old female patient. Chief complaint from family members is she's had some involuntary shaking of the upper extremities, working over the last couple days, increased swelling and discoloration of bilateral feet and lower legs. Patient does have a history of dementia and is not able to communicate very much other than one or two words at a time. Blood pressure 131 over 57, pulse rate of 47, now setting in 100% on 4 liters of O2. She was initially only at 84%. Otherwise, resting comfortably on the stretcher, and we'll see you in 5 to 7.
1: No copies, bed assignment on arrival.
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Have a good evening.

Allegheny County, Houston, short range from Hawaii Zone, Captain Nella, 5370, Boston Hollow, for the 45 drone, male. Repeating for short range EMS, Fillmore Ambulance, Captain Nella, from 5370, Boston Hollow Road, for the 45 drone, male.

Allegheny County to Angelica Fire, MPS, two ambulances with ALS. Respond in the area 6748 County Road 20 for the one car motor vehicle accident that did roll over. One patient still trapped in the vehicle. Repeating for Angelica Fire, MPS, two transport rigs with ALS. On 6748 County Road 20. For the reported one car motor vehicle accident that did roll over, one patient still trapped in the vehicle, unknown injuries to the others.

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1: Unit 1019, First Heritage, 17 East Avenue. They had a security called in. State they had a burglar alarm from the ATM, but it reset itself. He believes everything is probably okay, but just wants to verify that.

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Carl 1 and 2, Box 2-03, Richmond Township, 80 South Bullock Road. The NAP residence, structure fire, corded garage, well involved, 1656.

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1: Chief 210 responding. Tankett County Chief 210.
0: Go ahead.
1: Chief, the garage is on fire. Sounds like it's flame bulb.
0: Go ahead for a second, huh?

0: Chief 2 responding. Chief 2 to County, were there any exposures?
1: We need to do one unknown.
0: Okay, thank you. One 6 responding.

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1: Ladder 2-9, stand by.
0: 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Car 920, 1700.
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0: 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Box 2-03, Richmond Township, 80 South Bullock Road, Knapp Residence. Structure fire, reporting garage.

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1: Okay, Ladder 2-9 responding.
0: Ladder 2-9 responding. Box 2-03, Richmond Township, 80 South Bullock Road, NAP residence. Structure fire reported garage, 1702.
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2: 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He stated the garage is well involved. The house is about 30 feet away, and the one occupant is out of the residence.
1: Okay, thank you. 160 Tower County.

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0: Do you know what unit is going to be the first on scene here? That is affirmative.
1: Okay. Are we able to access to the driveway?
0: Yes, you do have access to the driveway. You can pull nose right into the driveway.
1: Okay, copy. There's 30 seconds. Tanker 1-5, you're going to supply ladder 2-9. We'll be dropping a 5-inch gated Y.
2: Ambulance 2-6, Chief 260, Chief 270 responding.
1: 2-6, Chief 260, Chief 270 responding.
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0: 193 California Road. The residence, syncope, cardiac emergency, med 2, 1715. Sagamed, Mickey 2. Year-old male had a syncopal episode, has a high blood pressure of 200 over 100. Not responding normally, is breathing normally for him. He does have two broken ribs from a fall yesterday. Changing color to red, was having cold sweats. Does have a history of heart problems, has a stent. No chest pain or discomfort. Took his daily meds, requesting Wellsboro, med 2.
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0: 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Brookfield Township, 1793 California Road, Mead Residence, cardiac emergency, syncope, 19.
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3: That's 111, thanks.

32nd Caldwell's for ALS in Covington Township, 71 Tally Road, the McQuaid residence, cardiac emergency.

0: Caldwell, Faria West and Covington Township, 71 Tally Road, the McQuaid residence, cardiac emergency 1721.
1: Squad 518 responding.
2: Squad 518 responding, Brookfield Township, 1793 California Road, Mead residence, cardiac emergency, syncope to 1721. Squad 518. Sagamet, Squad 518.

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0: Responding for a 52-year-old male, had a sinkful episode, it was conscious at the time of the phone call, high blood pressure of 200 over 100, breathing normally for him, he does have two broken ribs yesterday, changing color to red, was having cold sweats, took his daily meds, went to...
1: Good copy.
5: Road, the McQuaid residence, cardiac emergency, med.
0: Daniel 276, squad 518, MICU 2 responding. Brookfield Township, 1793 California Road, Mead residence, cardiac emergency, syncope, MID 2, 1724. Responding for a 92-year-old male, conscious at the time of the phone call, had a sinkful episode with a high blood pressure of 200 over 100. Breathing normally for him, he does have two broken ribs. Changing color to red, was having cold sweats. Does have a history of heart problems, including a stent he had put in, no chest pain or discomfort. Med 2.
1: 26-7 received. Mansfield, Command Academy.
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3: Mansfield, Command reports fire under control, 1725.
5: You're responding to a 77-year-old wife called CHS. He put on a lot of weight just overnight and fluid retention. Stated that his breathing is normal from no chest pain or discomfort, med 2.

0: 17-year-old female, Chesney. Repeating for some more emails, MTSALS. Front of the RG Mason auction, 80-year-old female, Chesney.
1: Field Command, ambulance 113.

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0: Allegheny County to Fillmore, second town update to the address 7610 Wall Road to the 80-year-old female being suspected. Repeating for Fillmore Ambulance, second town update to the address 7710 Wall Road to the 80-year-old female being suspected.
1: Township 71 Tally Road, the McQuaid resident. Cardiac emergency, med 2. Responding to a 77-year-old male, his wife called in and stated that he has congestive heart failure. He overnight put on a lot of weight with fluid retention. He's breathing normally for him, and she stated that he is completely alert. No chest pain or discomfort. Med 2.

0: 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Tail up to sign 7710 with all roads to 80 old.
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0: Medical 1's respond.
1: Medical 1 responding in Wellsboro, 60 and a half Central Avenue. Cardiac emergency, Med 2, 1741. Medical 1. 88-year-old female, apparently she went to the ground in chest pain. Not responding normally, is breathing normally, not changing color, not clammy, no history of heart vagina, took her daily meds. Med 2.
0: Med 2, they indicate to access on Morgan Terrace.
1: That's affirmative, sir.
0: Okay, thanks.

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2: Chief 170 responding. 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

0: We are less than a block away, just leaving a residence, 88-year-old female, chest pain, got a little dementia. It's hard to tell exactly how she's describing it. It does appear to be reproducible. She did fall earlier today and again this afternoon. They said she struck her head. She's not on blood thinners. I don't see any obvious injury there. Does complain of the chest pain. She's conscious and alert. Blood pressure 176 over 108. Heart rate is 90. Sinus, EKG. It was a little shaky, but appears to be pretty benign. 98% on room air. Respiratory rate 69 liters. Not going to have time to do a line, and I don't think I'm going to get any aspirin in her, and we'll see in about 1 minute.
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On Welch Mountain Road in the area of River Road, Ward Township, with an ATV, PADCNR 1028, X-ray 796 uniform.

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14, responding in Westfield, 355 Church Street, Mount Laurel Recovery from Mandeville Wellsboro Hospital, Med 2, 1828. Good evening, you're responding to a 42-year-old man complaining of redness in his left leg and pain, breathing and responding normally, Med 2.

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16 route to Wellsboro Hospital.

Allegheny County to all the firm hose personnel, the National Weather Service and Buffalo has issued a severe thunderstorm warning for north central Allegheny County and western New York until 8 p.m. tonight, 1923.

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0: 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ZKJ 4706, Pennsylvania.
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